Speaking of Sommer, anybody catch him on Fallon? I think it was a couple days ago. That is a very mature kid. Dude's not even legal to drink yet. It's K92. Here's Tay-Tay.

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She'll be all right. 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She will save herself this time. And in fact, tonight, she did confirm. The cold never lasts, my darling. It just teaches the heart how to

That is a moment, man. That's Ray. Click Clack Symphony K92. It's Julian. By the way, I was out for the past couple days. If anyone noticed, I was in Chicago seeing some friends and family. Some friends I haven't seen in over 10 years. I ain't gonna lie, man. I was emotional. I know.

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lemonade. What are your thoughts? 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Is it a thing in your household? I've never heard of it, but it does interest me. A little homemade lemonade, some dill pickle. Why not give it a shot? It is summer. K92.

0: 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Jason Derulo, sexy for me. It's K92.
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looks like for the holiday weekend, there's going to be some rain in the forecast. Nothing crazy, though. Still going to be hot. Still going to be upper 90s, regardless. It's K92. What's up? I'm Julian. Sienna Spyro is her name. This is Die on This Hill.

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That's going to be your vibe this weekend. You're going to be in such a good mood. 4th of July weekend, 250th celebration. The party's going to be at Circle K with my buddy Monica for the K92 morning thing. Saturday from 3 to 7 at the Circle K. The address is 1021 Orange Avenue. 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

these are going to be worth so much, man. Olivia Rodrigo is the first ever music artist to receive multiple dedicated Lego sets, including 5 Lego minifigures. The latest collab is going to be dropping August 1st. That is huge. It's K92. Speaking of huge, Bruno Mars. Well, he's only 5'5". Risk It All's on now.

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That's what this song is about. It's called Hit the Wall. Gracie Abrams is on K92.

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What's up, everybody? Julian. About to jump. Listen, be safe always. Have a great rest of your night. And we will chat mañana. If you ever need anything or just want to say what up, give me a follow. 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

I bet. Said I got drive, I don't need a car. Money really all that we fiending for. 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Fall off what? 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Called your bluff, better cite the source. 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

She'll be all right. 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

0: to Morning Thang with Monica and Antoine. And I tell you what, it's going to be another hot day, a high of 99. It's sunny and 73 right now in Roanoke, 73 in Lynchburg, and 68 in the NRV. I hope everyone's doing all right and watching the World Cup.
1: Oh, definitely.
0: Yeah.
1: I wish I would have known you were going to say that. I'd have had the USA chants ready.
0: Okay.
1: USA! USA!
0: It's hilarious because yesterday,
1: all day long,
0: as I'm driving, I see one of my friends and he's walking to a local bar and he's all hyped up. And I was like, where are you going? He said, look, Bosnia is taking on the USA.
1: It's war.
0: Yeah. He's like, so he had his jersey, he had everything ready to go. And so I was so excited just seeing his excitement walking into the bar.
1: No, I was very upset with myself once I realized that I thought the World Cup game started at 5 p.m.
0: Uh-huh.
1: It did, California time. It was 8 p.m. our time.
0: Yeah.
1: So it's like 5, it's like 4:30. I'm like, all right, let me go ahead and watch this. Uh-huh. And then all of a sudden, I'm like, it doesn't start for another 3 hours.
2: USA! USA! USA!
0: Oh, man.
1: But we got that dub, though.
0: Yeah, my friend was sad. I mean, he's from Bosnia, so he was
1: screw
0: like,
1: him.
0: Oh.
1: Screw your friend. It's screw Bosnia over here. USA, gang, 250 years. Let's go.
0: Oh, my goodness.
1: Where Bosnia is.
0: Yeah.
1: I don't even know.
0: Are you doing all right this morning?
1: No, I'm not. I'm on the warpath this morning.
0: Oh.
1: And maybe that's why I'm so aggressive. So apologize to your friend for me.
0: Oh, goodness.
1: I am sorry because I am dealing with yellow jackets at home.
0: Oh.
1: Yeah, they have created a nest underground.
0: Okay.
1: Where there's a hole. And I'm telling you right now, I went to Ace Hardware.
0: Uh-huh.
1: I bought everything in the world to kill these. They about to get it all.
0: Oh.
1: I Googled it. Some people say you pour gasoline down there.
0: Look at you. You about to set everything on fire.
1: There's this thing called Seven Dust.
0: Uh-huh.
1: You throw that in there. And then there's Yellow Jacket Spray.
0: Yeah.
1: I got all three.
0: Okay.
1: I got gasoline. I got Seven Dust.
0: You got a gasolina.
1: The Ace Hardware guy, when I was telling him about it, I went to go buy the Seven Dust. Uh-huh. He goes, you know, it really works. I'm like, what? He goes, you know, gasoline. I was like, yeah, you know, I've heard about that. He goes, yeah, you pour a little gasoline and you throw a match down there, then boom.
0: And everything blows up
1: in
0: the neighborhood.
1: I said, sir, the nest is too close to the house.
0: Yeah.
1: I can't chance burning my house down over some yellow jackets. But I've never been stung before.
0: I was going to ask.
1: So I'm trying to avoid getting stung. So yesterday, and I wish there was video of it, to get the Seven Dust into the nest, I started like 12 feet away from it.
0: Oh.
1: And then I ran in like 3 or 4 feet.
0: Yeah.
1: And then took off running.
0: Oh,
1: I said, I'm out.
0: You really did throw a grenade.
1: And then I came back and I looked and they were swarming. I'm like, oh, I might have missed.
0: Oh.
1: So I went and got some more. Whew, took off running again.
0: Yeah.
1: Scaredy cat. I don't want to get stung, but
0: see,
1: yeah,
0: the yellow jacket,
1: right now.
0: From what I remember being stung, I've been stung multiple times by bees. And so growing up, and knock on wood, I haven't lately. But yeah, it wasn't as bad. You'll swell up for a little bit.
1: I don't want to swell up for a little bit. They have venom. Yellow jackets have venom when they sting you.
0: I mean, hopefully you're not allergic. I got EpiPens. You want an EpiPen?
1: And that's the thing. I don't know if I'm allergic.
0: Oh.
1: I don't want to find out by being rolled down my driveway.
0: Okay.
1: By a neighbor. Yeah, I'm on a warpath right now. It's screw yellow jackets and Bosnia.

0: Here's what's coming up next on the K92 Morning Thing.
1: I think some items need to be renamed.
2: Renamed?
1: Yeah. Okay. Yeah, we have a sign across the street, and it's promoting a food, a certain food that a lot of folks enjoy. Antoine, you enjoy it.
2: Okay.
1: But what it's called, I think we gotta change the nickname up. We gotta change it.
2: You don't like what my favorite foods is called?
1: No. No, no. So I'll tell you what it is and coming up in a few minutes on K92.
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1: Whoa.
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1: Yeah, I think some things just need to be renamed.
2: Yes,
1: yeah, because so I'm driving by and I look right across and I say, you know, here at the station, we have a big sign that is across the street that is promoting hot dogs, or what they say,
2: okay,
1: glizzies.
2: And
1: I realized, at the sign, that I don't like glizzy.
2: Why don't you like glizzy?
1: I don't like it, and I don't know where. Why? What, how long have we been saying glizzy? How long has that been around?
2: I think I would say.
1: And why?
2: I would say probably like 4 years. Off the top of my head, I would say probably 3 to 4 years that glizzy has been popular. I'm going to Google it while you talk about why you hate that name so much.
1: Something about reading that and seeing it, I'm like, a glizzy? It's a hot dog, dang it. It just didn't feel right. Saying it, when it rolls off the tongue, something about it feels slimy.
2: So 2026, glizzy began as a Washington, D.C. slang term for a pistol. And then somehow it extended to hot dogs. I have no clue.
1: It made that transition, and I don't like it. Take it back. Yeah, a glizzy.
2: Let's see. Foodie.com said it was like in 2024 that it became a hot dog term. I don't hate it, but I think I don't hate it because it's so funny and people hate it so much.
1: Oh.
2: So like now that you hate glizzies, I'm probably going to say it more.
1: Yeah, if you
2: because
1: say,
2: now I enjoy it.
1: I'm going to go get a glizzy. Oh.
2: I don't think I've ever said it in that term, but I will.
1: I'm going to get a glizzy.
2: I will say, you know, I had me a glizzy today. It sounds awkward now that it's coming out of my mouth.
1: Yeah, yeah, you notice it. And I was like, we put it on signs now? We promote hot dogs as a glizzy?
2: It's no different than 6-7. It's no different than all the slang terms.
1: If I see signage for 6-7 somewhere, though, that's
2: What's wrong with a sign that says 6-7? What's wrong with the slang terms? Why are you anti-slang terms all of a sudden?
1: I don't know. The glizzy woke me up to it because I was like, glizzy? Just call it a hot dog sale. It's two for whatever.
2: I don't appreciate you hating on slang terms. I'm curious on what other slang terms people hate right now, the way Monica hates glizzy and the way Monica hates 6-7. Text in right now, 52353.
1: Because I know I'm not alone with it. So, you know, get your glizzy if you got it.
2: Put a little mustard, a little spicy mustard on the glizzy.
1: Maybe the more you say it, I still can't do it.
2: Coleslaw and onions on your glizzy?
1: Yeah.
2: Just saying, I think it's great.

0: You're waking up with the K92 Morning Thing.
1: Yep, I think we need to rename or just change up. Just stick to hot dog. Just don't even add another name.
2: Because you hate the word glizzy.
1: I'm not a fan of glizzy.
2: So I did some research while we played a few songs. And so it's called a glizzy because originally guns, pistols were called glizzies.
1: Yep.
2: And like, how do you make that transition from a gun to a hot dog? Well, they said, you know, a hot dog is long and slender, like the barrel of a gun.
1: Yep.
2: So that's why they just started calling hot dogs glizzy because they were resembling a gun. So now, you know, now we got glizzies. I'm a big fan of glizzies.
1: Oh.
2: I'm a big fan

0: And it's the most adorable thing because she doesn't say it like to you.
1: Yeah.
0: She says it in response to something. So if you were to say, oh, I don't like Princess Peach, she goes,
1: bruh.
0: It's just I've the cutest it. Thing ever. I support it, but I think it's cute. I don't have, you know, a middle schooler or a teenager calling me bruh all the time.
1: Uh-huh. Well, I do. And then look, Brandon of Roanoke says, can we stop calling a situationship a situationship? Either we're dating or not.
0: You gotta have some kind of title when your friends ask. You gotta be able to explain what you're doing.
1: Like, it's a situation.
0: You know what it is.
1: Yeah.
0: It's a thing, but not but not really a thing.

0: It's your K92 Morning Thing with Monica and Antoine. And I know what, you know, people are going to be upset with me, but some of the details have been leaking out about Taylor Swift and her wedding. It sounds awful. Her wedding sounds terrible.
1: You're crazy.
0: Yes, yeah. Oh, gosh. It's dreadful to be attending. All right, so we'll get into that in trending next on K92.
2: So rude.

0: If you're talking about it, so are we.
1: What's trending?
2: What's trending?
0: It's Trending Topics with the K92 Morning Thing.
3: Before we get into Taylor Swift and that wedding, we'll talk about Cardi B and the fact that she's fighting for clubs, nightclubs, to change their hours from 2 a.m. to 3 a.m.
4: L.A., the clubs be finishing at 2 a.m. That's trash. Petition for the clubs to finish at 3 a.m. This is why the L.A. economy is gonna go down. 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

0: order, and the club's closed too early. Like, what the f- is 2 a.m.?
1: What is 2 a.m.? Where do you stand on that? Because as someone, you went, you know, clubbing recently.
2: I went dancing.
1: Yeah, and yes, so yes. How late did you stay out, and was it late enough?
2: It was late enough for me.
1: And how late were you out?
2: It was close to 2 a.m.
1: You were out to 2 a.m. Uh-huh. And you felt good.
2: Yep.
1: And have you ever been at somewhere where the club did go past 2 a.m.?
2: Yes, I have.
1: What did you think of that?
2: Well, it was years ago, and I was fine with that too back then. But yeah. Now I'm good with 2 a.m.
1: Anytime I've been to Vegas and me and the boys, we go out to the club or whatever, uh-huh. The club always stays open till like 3:30.
2: Yeah.
1: And I get it, because if the DJ is doing what they're supposed to be doing, I don't want the party to end. Well,
2: have you ever stayed up until the sun started to rise?
1: Like, oh, yeah. Yeah, in Vegas, yeah. I definitely have. Now, I will say this. I think Cardi B is talking about different kind of clubs. I don't think that Cardi B is talking about the club where everyone can dance on stage. Well, I think she's talking about the one where only the professionals can dance on stage. Well,
2: she's talking about both. You know, she's supporting both.
1: And there's money to be made one more hour.
2: That's right. Yeah, okay, speaking of money, Taylor Swift and Travis Kelce, they're about to say I do tomorrow. Madison Square Garden.
1: I'm excited for this. I'm so excited. It's in my heart. The TNT wedding. I'm here for it.
2: The wedding is rumored to be over 10 hours long. 10 hours long. Why?
1: I'm here for it. I am here for it.
2: The doors open, they say at 3:30 for over 1,000 guests.
1: Yes.
2: And the party shouldn't end until 2 a.m. 2 a.m. That's Cardi B, you fighting for that?
1: Cardi wants one more hour.
2: Oh, she
1: wants
2: my one God.
1: More. Do you think it's too long? You're not a big
2: 10
1: fan
2: hours
1: of
2: long for Taylor Swift.
1: Here's the thing. It's not going to be a regular wedding. It's not a Joe Schmo. It's not our cousins getting married where after 3 hours we're ready to go home. No, this is going to have celebrity performances. There's going to be concerts. They are building a castle inside of Madison Square Garden.
2: Grandma still gets tired.
1: I want to be there for 12 hours.
2: 12 hours.
1: I want to go on this. I want a honeymoon with them.
2: They said they spotted some food items. So there were boxes of lobster and blackened chicken, boneless, skinless chicken breasts and legs.
1: Give it to me.
2: Some French fries, thick cut onion rings and peppers, orange peppers. Yeah.
1: I'm here for this.
2: Now, the thing is, they're going to have to close some of the streets. So that means that businesses, they will lose thousands of dollars because no one's allowed on the street.
1: They'll be all right. You know, half of New York got destroyed when the Knicks won the NBA Finals.
2: Oh, speaking of the Knicks,
1: that's all right.
2: The starting five, I don't know who that is. They were invited.
1: So that would be Jalen Brunson, okay. Josh Hart, Karl Anthony Towns.
2: Those people.
1: I'm here for they a 10-hour wedding.
2: They're like, why were we invited? We don't want to go either. Oh, okay. All right.
1: No, I absolutely love it. I am here for this, Monica. A 10-hour wedding. Taylor, Allison, Swift.
2: They better be televised, a little bit of it.
1: I'll pay for pay-per-view.
2: You
1: I would
2: not.
1: I would pay.
2: How much?
1: To watch.
3: 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Here's what's coming up next on the K92 Morning Thing.
1: I would upgrade my Netflix to no ads to
2: you
1: watch if it's
2: it.
1: Streamed on Netflix
2: yeah.
1: with no ads. I would do that.
2: You would do, okay.
1: I would do it.
2: You would upgrade your service to watch the wedding.
1: This is the biggest wedding in the history of America. 250 years.
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Your K92 morning thing. Today's going to be a hot day, a high of 99 and sunny. Currently 73 in Roanoke, 73 in Lynchburg, and 68 in the NRV. Like I said, it's going to be a hot day. But even though it's hot, is there something that you continue to do? Because there's something that I'm doing, and I mean, it may be crazy. It may not. I don't know. But I will talk about it in just a few minutes on K92.

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0: You're waking up with the K92 Morning Thing.
1: Yeah, it's hot outside.
2: Yes, it is.
1: It's a little toasty.
2: It's the worst. I'm so sick of it.
1: Well,
2: spring,
1: I mean,
2: and fall.
1: What was it the other night? You walk outside, and it was like no air. It was like 10 o'clock at night. I run to the car, and I was like,
2: it's miserable, and it's so bad, Monica, that I get annoyed.
1: Uh-huh.
2: I get annoyed when I see people post on Instagram that they are enjoying this heat.
1: Well,
2: where they're like, this is my time of the year. I'm like, you know what? Go to hell.
1: Well, I like the long days. Don't get me wrong. And I like seeing the sun and feeling the sun.
2: The heat.
1: But yeah, the heat. Yes. Yeah. But I'll tell you, there's certain things that they tell you, you know, stay hydrated. But there's certain things you shouldn't do in the heat. Well, I continue to do.
2: You do all the hot things, even though it's hot outside.
1: Like, it's hot outside, but I still had soup for lunch.
2: Ew. How do you like the hot soup?
1: Hot soup. I had some soup. Hot soup, and I said, "This feels wrong.
2: It feels terrible. Your body must hate you."
1: What? But I said, "It's okay. I'm going to enjoy this chicken noodle soup with a soda on the side." And so I enjoyed that. And then I also go to the sauna. A lot of people still do that.
2: I go to the sauna too.
1: Yeah,
2: it's when I walk to my car.
1: Or when you sit in your car and you cook.
2: And then I'm just sitting there just dripping in my own sweat.
1: Yeah, I went right from, you know, being outside to the sauna, and I was like, man, I'm like cooking a little bit.
2: That doesn't make you question your sanity? The fact that you're doing soups and saunas when it's 137 million degrees outside?
1: For a half a second, I think, you know what? I probably shouldn't.
2: This is the time for an ice bath. This is the perfect time to do an ice bath. If you're going to be out in this heat, don't do a sauna.
1: Look, do an
2: ice bath. It's better for your joints anyway.
1: There's other people doing it. I guarantee you. You can text in to 52353, matter of fact.
2: Meanwhile, you're doing all this. I'm going to bed angry. Like last night, I legitimately went to bed in a bad mood.
1: No.
2: Because of how hot it is. Because I don't want to turn my AC all the way down.
1: Right.
2: Because, you know, we're early in the summer.
1: It's going to keep going.
2: It's going to keep going, and it might break at some point. So I don't have it where I need it to be.
1: Yeah.
2: So I'm sitting there just upset because I am warmer than I would like. Meanwhile, Monica is having broth. And sitting in a sweat box.
1: Yeah.
2: I can't get it. Text in to 52353. What are the things that you are doing in this heat that you probably shouldn't be doing in this heat? Here's Sabrina Carpenter, House Tour.

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1: I really hope something like this doesn't happen at the Swift-Kelce wedding.
2: Oh.
1: Because gunfire erupted after a groomsman ate meatballs with his bare hands. Next thing you know, gunshots rang off. So police in Wisconsin say a wedding reception went off the rails after a groomsman was spotted eating meatballs with his bare hands from the buffet line. According to investigators, a guest told him to grab a plate instead.
2: Uh-huh.
1: That led to an argument, then a punch, then a full-blown fight, and then some other guy pulled out a gun and shot two people. It sounds like he was defending the meatball guy's honor. So a friend of the groomsman said, "You ain't gonna fight my friend over eating meatballs with his bare hands." Pulled out the blicky and boom, boom.
2: He pulled out the glizzy.
1: People. I knew you were gonna say glizzy. But yeah, here's where it gets even crazier. The bride reportedly chased the shooter down, grabbed his key fob, and stopped him from driving away. So then the suspect took off on foot. Police said they're still looking for the man.
2: I would question the marriage after that point. I'm like, these are your friends.
1: Yeah, because like it's a groomsman, so it's a groomsman.
2: These are
1: sign.
2: Your friends.
1: Like, what are you
2: fighting
1: doing
2: over
1: here?
2: Meatballs and carrying a gun to the wedding?
1: No, it goes before then. What kind of person eats meatballs with his bare hands? I've had a lot of meatballs in my life. I have never in my life,
2: you know what,
1: grabbed a meatball barehanded.
2: Right, and they weren't at a right temperature anyway because they should have been hot.
1: They should have burned.
2: Yeah, they should have burned his fingertips.
1: They were nasty meatballs. I don't hate the guest. Saying something to the groomsman, like, "Hey man, can you just get a plate?"
2: Right.
1: Can you?
2: He should have.
1: In my head, he's hovering over the meatballs.
2: It's nasty.
1: The crock pot just grabbed them out like they're
2: chips. And then that friend with the gun on him, he was ready.
1: Why are we at the wedding with the gun on us?
2: Yeah, thank you.
1: Yeah. Yeah, you're right. Their bride needs to get an annulment.
2: Mm-hmm.
1: She deserves better than that groom and what he brought to her life.
3: They say the holy water's watered down, and this town's lost its faith.

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1: Yeah.
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1: Yeah, we got to give someone a family four-pack of tickets to see the Salem Redjacks.
2: Yeah, so let's see who's on the phone. Good morning. This is K92. What's your name?
3: Good morning. It's Ashley.
2: All right, Ashley. Where are you calling from this morning?
3: I'm calling from Roanoke.
2: All right, Ashley in Roanoke, it is time to play K92's Wordplay. You're going to be partnered up with Miss Monica.
3: All right.
2: All right, so the way this is going to work, we have to send Monica out to the soundproof chamber. Bye-bye. All right, Ashley, while Monica's in the chamber, she can't hear anything that we have going on. When she comes out, I'm going to give her five random words, and she's going to say the first thing that pops in her head. I'm going to give you those same words, and you have to say the first thing that pops in your head. And we're going to see if you and Monica can match on 2 out of 5, okay?
3: Got it.
2: All right, Ashley, your first word is fire, F-I-R-E, fire.
3: Oh.
2: You say fireball?
3: Mm-hmm.
2: Okay, my favorite cinnamon whiskey. I was actually thinking fireworks, but fireball, I like that one. Word number two. Word number two. If you have fire, you can have ice. I-C-E. So what do you got for ice?
3: Cream.
2: Ice cream. That's a good one. Word number three. Meat. M-E-A-T. Meat.
3: Eater.
2: Meat eater. Word number four. Speed. S-P-E-E-D. Speed.
3: Speed lights.
2: Speed lights. Is that what you said?
3: I guess, yeah.
2: Okay. I feel confident Monica's not going to say that one, but that's all right. That's okay. And then the last one, who is the first celebrity that pops in your head with the first name Chris?
3: Yep. Chris Farley.
2: Chris Farley. There we go. Saturday Night Live. All right. We got fireball, ice cream, meat eater, speed lights, and Chris Farley. Let's get Monica out of the soundproof chamber. See how she does.
1: How did Ashley do?
2: She did well. There was only one.
3: Oh, no.
2: There was one where I'm like, Actually, I'll take it back. There's two.
1: Okay.
2: There's two answers.
3: Okay. Three. Be for real, there's three.
2: that I didn't necessarily love, but we'll see. Monica, your first word, fire.
1: Fire stick.
2: Fire stick. No one thought of that one. Fire stick.
3: No,
2: Ashley said fireball.
1: Fireball. Oh, I know fireball. What you're thinking about this morning.
2: Word number two, ice.
1: Ice cream.
2: You said ice cream. Ashley, what did you say?
3: Ice cream.
2: There we go. That's one. Now, can we just get one more?
1: Okay.
2: Word number three. Meat. M-E-A-T. Meat.
1: Meat eater.
2: What?
3: Oh.
2: Meat eater?
1: Yes.
2: You thought of meat eater?
1: Yeah, I mean.
2: I'm judging you because that's what Ashley thought, too. What in the world? I just told a story about meatballs. How did no one say meatballs?
1: You did tell.
2: Meat eater is crazy. All right, okay. Well, Ashley, that makes you a winner. Word number four, speed.
1: Ooh, speed racer.
2: Speed racer. Okay. Now we're back on path. Ashley said speed lights.
1: Okay.
2: All right. And then Chris. Your celebrity is Chris.
1: Chris Pratt.
2: Chris Pratt. Nope. Hey, Ashley, who did you say for Chris?
3: Farley.
2: Chris Farley. Saturday Night Live. May he rest in peace.
1: Okay. Well, Ashley, you got the family four-pack of tickets to see the Salem Redjacks from K92.
3: Thank you.
2: Meat eater. I'm still blown that both of you guys said meat eater.
3: We are on the same wavelength.
2: Which is not always a good thing.

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2: Free yourself of all the secrets. Just go, whew. Tell K92.
3: We will carry that burden for you.
2: Yeah.
3: Put it on us.
2: Yes, we'll take it. Yeah. So text in to 52353. You can call us even at 540-774-9236. Or you can send a voice memo like this person.
4: Yeah, I mean, men will pretend that compliments don't affect us, but I'm not going to lie. One genuine compliment from a woman can live in our heads for like 10 years. We replay that stuff like greatest hits out.
3: Yeah, we do. And insults,
2: one compliment.
3: Insults can last for like 1,000 years too. But yeah, compliment. We don't get complimented enough. Compliment a man today.
2: No.
3: Find a man and compliment him. Gosh darn it.
2: We have some text to 52353. This text says, I told my husband I was taking up gardening because I wanted a relaxing hobby. The real reason was that I needed a break from him and the kids. I'm not sure if anything will ever grow, and honestly, I don't care.
3: Just need that space.
2: Yeah.
3: The next text in to 52353, I feel like old Antoine texted this in.
2: Mm.
3: Like, this is something I would have texted in when I was at Virginia Tech, because the text says, I have no shame when it comes to parking spaces. I will sit in my car with my blinker on for 15 minutes waiting for someone to leave because I refuse to park in the back of the lot. And that was me at Virginia Tech. When you had to drive through the commuter lot trying to go to class, I am going to sit there and follow the person as they are walking to their car. I am not parking all the way in the back.
2: You know they felt you and they'd be like, oh my God.
3: And they probably took their time and took the long way.
2: Yeah,
3: there.
2: You know they did.
3: Jerks.
2: Another one, I told my coworker I'd never seen the TV show everyone in the office was obsessed with, which is House of Dragon. That's your show.
3: I love that show.
2: Yeah, and the truth is, I watched the whole thing already. I just didn't want to spend every lunch break talking about it.
3: Yeah, sometimes all the conversations can ruin the show.
2: Mm-hmm.
3: Or there's spoilers. Like, never seen it. Never seen it before.
2: We have another voice memo.
5: I don't think I'm the only one that does this, but I've got divorced parents who both try to buy affection, and I absolutely use that against them. If my mom says no,

0: to something, I'll casually mention how my dad already offered to help. And then I tell my dad that my mom thinks he never does enough for me. And they both end up competing to look like the better parent. And I usually end up getting what I wanted from the beginning. I know it's manipulative, and I also just know it works.
1: I mean,
2: no, thank you. No,
1: it works. I guess I expect like kids to do that. I don't expect like grown-ups. I don't expect grown-ups to do that kind of thing.
2: All right, we have more covert confessions coming up in just a few minutes.

0: Confessions continues now on the K92 Morning Thing.
1: More juicy secrets. We have text messages to 52353. This one that says, I secretly switched seats at a wedding because I didn't want to sit next to my uncle who tells the same stories every family event.
2: I got one of those.
1: Look, we might turn into that.
3: We already do it.
1: They said he spent the entire reception wondering why the seating chart must have been wrong.
3: Oh, that means he was excited to sit beside you.
1: Yeah, and you know, you want to really push those stories so you can pass them along. You got to remember the details, so you got to repeat them.
2: You got to keep telling them over and over. Another text in to 52353. My best friend and I compete on the Wordle every day. He doesn't know that whenever I need to win, I just Google the answer and get it in two tries.
1: Oh.
2: Then you shouldn't even be competing.
1: No,
2: that takes the fun out of it if you're going to cheat.
1: Yeah. Yeah. Another text. Every time my boss says this meeting will only take 5 minutes, I quietly start a timer on my watch. My current record is 58 minutes. Someday I'm going to show him the list.
2: In his head.
1: 5 minutes.
2: Or her head. Mm-hmm. The meeting was only going to last 5 minutes.
1: Well, you set a timer for 5 minutes so it can go off. But all right, we're done talking. Bye.
2: I don't think you want to do that.
1: Oh.
2: If you want to stay employed, I don't know if that's the best idea, but you can give it a try. Let us know how it pans out.
1: And we have another memo.
4: Yes. So I got rid of a friendship without actually telling the friend I was doing it. You see, she was always calling, always wanting to hang out all the time. It was just such an energy drain. And then rather than having like one specific conversation, I just kind of started fading away over time, like taking longer and longer to reply to texts, not answering phone calls. And eventually I could see it in her eyes that I just wasn't important to her anymore. And I feel really bad about doing that to her, but not bad enough to have stopped before she went away.
2: That's the hardest kind of breakup right there.
1: Oh,
2: like
1: man.
2: Even in a friendship, the hardest kind of friendship breakup, romantic breakup, when they just start fading away from you, then all of a sudden they're just poof, gone.
1: Oh yeah, the fade. No, you just got to give a hard stamp.
2: Yeah, just cut my head off.
1: Yeah.
2: Just cut my head off at that point.
1: All those secrets out. We feel better now, right?
2: I don't know. The last one kind of got to me.
1: Oh,
2: now I need to go text some old friends.
1: Well, thank you for the covert confessions on K92.
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I bet. Say, I got drive, I don't need a car. Money really all that we fiending for. I'm doing things they ain't seen before. Bands ain't dumb, but extremists are. I'm a demon lord. Fall off what? I ain't seen the horse. 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Fame ain't something that I need no

0: your K92 morning thing with Monica and Antoine. Today's going to be hot and sunny, a high of 99. It's currently 78 in Roanoke, 78 in Lynchburg, and 72 in the NRV. And we're going to have a special happy hour triple play. So we want you to text in name and town and that special wedding reception song that you want us to play. Because, you know, Taylor Swift and the guy.
1: Travis Kelce.
0: Yeah, and the man. They're getting married tomorrow. So let's have a wedding theme for the happy hour triple play right here on K92.

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1: I mean, can we talk about the World Cup?
2: We always can talk about the World Cup.
1: It's everywhere. I just watched somebody fall down on one of the soccer players fall down. He had pulled a hamstring. Oh, bless his heart. Somebody run out there and help him. He's tapping his legs. All right. Lord, anyway, I want to get into it a little bit more after the Happy Hour Triple Play.
2: Yes. And since Taylor Swift and Travis Kelce allegedly are getting married tomorrow, we are doing a special wedding reception themed Happy Hour Triple Play. So text in to 52353. What wedding reception song do you want to hear in the Happy Hour Triple Play? I'm going to kick it off with a classic. It's a little Jagged Edge featuring Run DMC.
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K92 Morning Thing. That was my song, Wobble. And Antoine, you had the wedding song from Jagged Edge, Let's Get Married. And now this is from Danielle of Lexington. It's Walk the Moon, Shut Up and Dance.

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1: I hope everyone's doing all right and watching the World Cup.
2: Oh, definitely.
1: Okay.
2: USA! USA!
1: It's hilarious because yesterday,
2: all day long,
1: as I'm driving, I see one of my friends and he's walking to a local bar.

0: he's all hyped up. And I was like, where are you going? He said, look, Bosnia is taking on the U.S.
1: Because he's war.
0: Yeah. He was like, so he had his jersey, he had everything ready to go. And so I was so excited just seeing his excitement walking into the bar.
1: No, I was very upset with myself once I realized that I thought the World Cup game started at 5 p.m.
0: Uh-huh.
1: It did, California time. It was 8 p.m. our time.
0: Yeah.
1: So it's like 5, it's like 4:30. I'm like, all right, let me go ahead and watch this. And then all of a sudden, like, it doesn't start for another 3 hours.
0: USA! Oh, man.
1: But we got that dub, though.
0: Yeah, my friend was sad. I mean, he's from Bosnia, so he was
1: screw
0: like,
1: him.
0: Oh.
1: Screw your friend.
0: Don't say that.
1: No, it's screw Bosnia over here. USA, gang, 250 years. Let's go.
0: Oh, my goodness.
1: Where Bosnia is.
0: Yeah.
1: I don't even know.
0: But you doing all right this morning?
1: No, I'm not. I'm on the warpath this morning.
0: Oh.
1: And maybe that's why I'm so aggressive. So apologize to your friend for me.
0: Oh, goodness.
1: I am sorry. Because I am dealing with yellow jackets at home.
0: Oh.
1: Yeah, they have created a nest underground.
0: Okay.
1: Where there's a hole. And I'm telling you right now, I went to Ace Hardware.
0: Uh-huh.
1: I bought everything in the world to kill these. They about to get it all.
0: Oh.
1: I Googled it. Some people say you pour gasoline down there.
0: Look at you. You about to set everything on fire.
1: There's this thing called Seven Dust.
0: Uh-huh.
1: You throw that in there. And then there's Yellow Jacket Spray.
0: Yeah.
1: I got all three.
0: Okay.
1: I got gasoline. I got Seven Dust.
0: I got a gasolina.
1: The Ace Hardware guy, when I was telling him about it, I went to go buy the Seven Dust. Uh-huh. He goes, you know, it really works. I'm like, what? He goes, you know, gasoline. I was like, yeah, you know, I've heard about that. He goes, yeah, you pour a little gasoline and you throw a match down there. Then boom.
0: And everything blows up in the neighborhood.
1: Wait a minute. I said, sir, the nest is too close to the house.
0: Yeah.
1: I can't chance burning my house down over some yellow jackets. But I've never been stung before.
0: I was going to ask.
1: So I'm trying to avoid getting stung. So yesterday, and I wish there was video of it, to get the Seven Dust into the nest, I started like 12 feet away from it.
0: Oh.
1: And then I ran in like 3 or 4 feet.
0: Yeah.
1: Threw it and then took off running.
0: Oh,
1: I said, I'm out.
0: You really did throw the grenade.
1: And then I came back and I looked and they were swarming. I'm like, oh, I might have missed.
0: Oh.
1: So I went and got some more. Whew, took off running again.
0: Yeah.
1: Scaredy cat.
0: Man.
1: I don't want to get stung, but
0: see,
1: yeah,
0: the yellow jacket,
1: warpath right now.
0: From what I remember being stung, I've been stung multiple times by bees. And so growing up, and knock on wood, I haven't lately. But yeah, it wasn't as bad. You'll swell up for a little bit.
1: I don't want to swell up for a little bit. They have venom. Yellow jackets have venom when they sting you.
0: Hopefully you're not allergic. I got EpiPens. You want an EpiPen?
1: And that's the thing. I don't know if I'm allergic.
0: Oh.
1: I don't want to find out by being rolled down my driveway.
0: Okay.
1: By a neighbor. Yeah, I'm on a warpath right now. It's screw yellow jackets and Bosnia.

0: smell like the Salem Fair.
1: What? That rhymed.
0: I know. I'm a rapper. You know, watch out, Lil' Kim.
1: Lil' Brooks.
0: Hey. All right, so I'll be hanging out at the Salem Fair today. Be sure to stop by and see me. I'll be there from 4 to 6. And, of course, we have a lot of goodies, K92 trinkets and things. So as you're walking into the fair, you'll see us planted over there to the side.
1: What you going to get to eat?
0: Ooh.
1: What you going to get to eat? What fair food are you going to get today?
0: I kind of want to, no, I want a corn. Do I want a corn dog or a cheesesteak? And I want to try that pickle pizza.
1: Someone told me to try the pickle pizza.
0: Is it that good?
1: I'm not going to try it. I said no.
0: Okay.
1: But I heard it's absolutely delicious.
0: And does it come with, it's not ranch on it, right? Please tell me it's not a ranch.
1: I feel like ranch comes on the side.
0: Oh, never mind. All right then. But yeah, I'll be there from 4 to 6 at the Salem Fair, the Salem Civic Center. So be sure to stop by and say hello to K92.
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0: It's your K92 morning thing with Monica and Antoine.
1: And Monica, can you believe that it's been 10 years? Well, actually, no. It's been 9 years since this viral meme took off. It is the Back It Up Terry from the July 4th fireworks incident.
2: Bag up, bag up. Bag up, Terry. Put it in reverse, Terry. Put it in reverse. Oh, Lord. Lord, Jesus. Oh, Lord. Oh, Jesus.
0: Oh, where's Terry today?
1: That was the viral meme of this guy named Terry who was in a motorized wheelchair. And he was setting off some fireworks with the family.
0: Yeah.
1: And didn't get out of the way in time.
0: Oh,
1: everything
0: Terry
1: was safe. He was unharmed. Mm-hmm. He was unharmed. Everyone was just very afraid. But with that coming up, the anniversary, 9 year anniversary of that happening, my question to you is, where is the best place to watch fireworks?
0: Mm.
1: You got fireworks coming up this weekend.
0: Yep.
1: Where are you going to watch them? I am going to tell you why I think it's the number one place to watch fireworks, and I can't even do it this weekend. That's next.
3: If this

0: You're waking up with the K92 Morning Thing.
1: Where are you going to watch fireworks this weekend? Where's the best place to take in fireworks? I'm not even the biggest fireworks fan. Like, one of my favorite summertime movies is called The Sandlot. And at the end of The Sandlot, they're all, like, watching the fireworks together. And I'm like, I've always found it to be overrated.
2: Ooh.
1: Until I started working with the Salem Ridgeacks.
2: Mm-hmm.
1: And on Friday nights, they do fireworks.
2: Yep.
1: And I get to watch them from home plate on the field. Absolutely amazing.
2: Love
1: completely,
2: it.
1: Completely changed my mindset on fireworks. And for that reason alone, I think a ballpark after a baseball game is the best time to watch fireworks, is the best place to watch them, because you're sitting, you probably have a drink in your hand, maybe you have a hot dog or a glizzy, as some people call them, and you're just watching the fireworks. So for me, number one, without a shadow of a doubt, a baseball field is the best place to watch fireworks.
2: Okay. Well, growing up, for me, it was Liberty Lake Park.
1: Okay.
2: And we would watch the fireworks. And also, it felt like, who was in charge? We always had a question mark on who set them off. Is it somebody, our neighbor? You know, like,
1: where are they coming from?
2: Yeah.
1: Now, that you said growing up, are you going to watch fireworks at all?
2: Oh, yeah,
1: this weekend?
2: Yeah, because we may be at the Salem, at the ballpark, you know,
1: or at Salem Fair. At the Salem Fair,
2: yeah. So, and watching the fireworks this year.
1: Salem Fair is a good place to watch it too.
2: Or the backyard.
1: The backyard. See, the
2: families.
1: The backyard is interesting because do you have like the big ones, the illegal ones, or do you just have like sparklers and the kids are running around?
2: Well, some that you, that,
1: Yeah, those. The ones that are going to blow someone's fingers off.
2: Back wing tear.
1: I have also watched them in the past at Smith Mountain Lake, like out on the water.
2: That's a nice
1: gorgeous place. The only issue with that is that the boat is just rocking constantly because there are so many boats on the water.
2: Okay.
1: That I start to get a little bit of, like Monica would say, the woos.
2: That's not good. You don't want that.
1: Because I'm just sitting there and I'm just rocking back and forth. There's one year to avoid that I slept through. Like everyone. We took the boat out and I said, you know what? I don't even want a chance getting sick. So I just went to sleep. I slept through the entire fireworks.
2: Oh, my goodness,
1: But I'm curious, where are you going to watch fireworks? You can text in right now to 52353. Where is the best place to take in July 4th fireworks? And don't you dare say your backyard. We're going to leave that to Monica and her family.

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1: What's trending?
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3: Before we get into Taylor Swift and that wedding, we'll talk about Cardi B and the fact that she's fighting for clubs, nightclubs, to change their hours from 2 a.m. to 3 a.m.
4: L.A., the clubs be finishing at 2 a.m. That trash. Petition for the clubs to finish at 3 a.m. This is why the L.A. economy is going is gonna go down. First, y'all don't put forks or spoons when y'all do a delivery order. And the clubs close too early. Like, what the is 2 a.m.?
5: What is 2 a.m.? where do you stand on that? Because as someone, you went, you know, clubbing recently.
3: I went dancing.
5: Yeah, and yes, so yes. How late did you stay out, and was it late enough?
3: It was late enough for me.
5: And how late were you out?
3: It was close to 2 a.m.
5: You were out to 2 a.m. Uh-huh. And you felt good.
3: Yep.
5: And have you ever been at somewhere where the club did go past 2 a.m.?
3: Yes, and I have.
5: What did you think of that?
3: Well, it was years ago, and I was fine with that, too, back then. But yeah, now I'm good with 2 a.m.
5: Anytime I've been to Vegas and me and the boys, we go out to the club or whatever, uh-huh, the club always stays open till like 3:30.
3: Yeah.
5: And I get it, because if the DJ is doing what they're supposed to be doing, I don't want the party to end.
3: Well, have you ever stayed up until the sun started to rise? Like,
5: oh, yeah. Yeah, in Vegas, yeah. I definitely have. Now, I will say this. I think Cardi B is talking about different kind of clubs. I don't think that Cardi B is talking about the club where everyone can dance on stage. Well, I think she's talking about the one where only the professionals can dance on stage. Well,
3: she's both. You know, she's supporting both.
5: And there's money to be made one more hour.
3: That's right. Yeah. Okay. Speaking of money, Taylor Swift and Travis Kelce, they're about to say I do tomorrow. Madison Square Garden.
5: I mean, I'm excited for this. I'm so excited. And it's in my heart. The TNT wedding. I'm here for it.
3: The wedding is rumored to be over 10 hours long. 10 hours long. Why?
5: I'm here for it. I am here for it.
3: The doors open, they say, at 3:30 for over 1,000 guests.
5: Yes.
3: And the party shouldn't end until 2 a.m. 2 a.m. That's Cardi B, you fighting for that?
5: Cardi wants one more hour.
3: Oh, she
5: wants
3: my one God.
5: More. Do you think it's too long? You're not a big
3: 10 hours long for Taylor Swift.
5: Here's the thing. It's not going to be a regular wedding. It's not a Joe Schmo. It's not our cousins getting married where after 3 hours we're ready to go home. No, this is going to have celebrity performances. There's going to be concerts. They are building a castle inside of Madison Square Garden.
3: Grandma still gets tired.
5: I want to be there for 12 hours.
3: 12 hours.
5: I want to go on this. I want a honeymoon with them.
3: They said they spotted some food items. So there were boxes of lobster and blackened chicken, boneless, skinless chicken breasts and legs.
5: Give it to me.
3: Some French fries, thick cut onion rings and peppers, orange peppers. Yeah.
5: I'm here for this.
3: Now, the thing is, they're going to have to close some of the streets. So that means that businesses, they will lose thousands of dollars because no one's allowed on the street.
5: They'll be all right. You know, half of New York got destroyed when the Knicks won the NBA Finals.
3: Oh, speaking of the Knicks,
5: that's all right.
3: The starting five, I don't know who that is. They were invited.
5: So that would be Jalen Brunson, okay. Josh Hart, Carl Anthony Towns.
3: Those people.
5: I'm here for a 10-hour wedding.
3: They're like, why were we invited? We don't want to go either. Oh, okay. All right.
5: I absolutely love it. I am here for this, Monica. A 10-hour wedding. Taylor, Allison, Swift.
3: They better be televised, a little bit of it.
5: I'll pay for pay-per-view.
0: And that's What's Trending with the K92 Morning Thing. 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

0: K92 Morning Thing with Monica and Antoine, and today's going to be a hot day. Make sure to stay hydrated. A high of 99 is currently 83 in Roanoke, 84 in Lynchburg, and 78 in the NRV.
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0: Hashtag good news. Hashtag all the feels. It's Antoine's good news story of the day on K92.
1: This is cool. Monica, have you ever thought about joining a sorority?
2: No.
1: You never thought about, being in, Delta?

0: Delta, Sigma, Theta.
1: I see it in TikTok videos.
0: Kappa, like, Alpha, Kappa, or nah. Alpha, Kappa, Alpha.
1: Yeah, I see them.
0: But it's just not for you.
1: Nah.
0: It's not for you. My brother's in Alpha Phi Alpha.
1: Okay.
0: He is in a fraternity, and he loves it. I thought about doing it in college.
1: Thought about then, it, and you it passed your way because?
0: It was expensive.
1: Oh.
0: You got to pay. You got to pay your membership fees. And I think when I was in college, membership fees were like $300 or something.
1: You're like, nope.
0: I said, I ain't got it. I got it. I'll make my friends the regular way. We'll get drunk at tots together. Well, a sorority called Tri Delta, they have reached an amazing milestone. They have raised a total of $125 million for St. Jude's Children's Research Hospital.
2: Having the opportunity to be a partner with St. Jude, with TriDelt, is one of the greatest honors that come with calling ourselves a TriDelta.
3: The girls in the house are so passionate about anything and everything, and especially when it comes to these philanthropic efforts.
4: Not only have we been partnering with St. Jude since 1999, but we're trying to grow.
0: $125 million since 1999. They recently raised $25 million. So that's what took them over the top. But that is like really cool. St. Jude's Children Research. Every time you go to a restaurant, they're asking if you want to round up, et cetera, et cetera. Mm-hmm. Tri Delta's like, we're not rounding up. We're going to go do fundraisers. We're going to raise the money ourselves. And I think that's pretty cool because one of the main things about Greek life is giving back to your community. That's your K92 Good News Story of the Day.

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0: 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And I gotta tell you, I did support someone's fight.
1: Oh, no.
0: Yep. There was a little drama going on. I'm like, woo-woo! Yeah, I support you. I'll tell you what went down in just a few minutes on K92.

0: And you're like, all right, they got to figure that mess out. But yesterday, while driving, there was a SUV in front of me. And I'm like, we're just cruising along. We're doing our thing. We're trying to get to our destinations. And then, you know, but then there's to the right, there's another SUV that is just getting ready to take off into traffic, coming from a side road, getting ready to just jump right there on Brandon and cut off the SUV in front of me, which they sure enough did. And that person in front of me laid on a horn, and I said, you know what? I support it. BB with you.
1: No, Monica.
0: What?
2: You cannot jump into a horn fight.
0: Yes, it would have caused a terrible accident with them. Their stupid driving.
1: So just to be clear, someone else ended up in a situation, a road rage situation almost.
0: Yep.
1: And you decide, like, you know what? I support them.
0: Yep.
1: They should be angry. That person
0: I supported
1: should
0: their
1: know
0: rage.
1: How unsafe they are being.
0: Yep.
1: So I'm going to honk my horn with the other person.
0: I supported it. Mm-hmm.
1: Now we just got a domino effect of just horns just being honked. I am not a horn honker. I just can't do it.
0: Oh.
1: If I do it, it's a polite one. It's a little burp, burp. Just so let you know, hey, you're merging over. Burp, burp. I'm over here.
0: If you're at the light and someone's
1: absolutely
0: in front
1: not.
0: Of you
1: absolutely
0: and they
1: not.
0: Won't, and they you won't beep
1: absolutely
0: the horn.
1: Absolutely not. I don't know what the scenario you're going to say. They're at the light. What happens?
0: And they're sitting there and it's like sometimes the lights here in, you know, different areas, they're quick.
1: It has so you to gotta, be there for like 2 minutes.
0: You better get out of here.
1: I am not in that much of a rush because
0: I'm not going to sit.
1: In my head, that honk, that horn honk isn't going to necessarily make them move. So what happens if I honk the horn and they don't move? I'm not going to ram their car. I'm going to
0: go around
1: my car. But what if I can't?
0: Oh, well, then that's unfortunate.
1: Then why'd you go around them instead of honking your horn? I don't need the confrontation in the car. We are in two deathmobiles. We are literally a car.
0: I get that.
1: A truck is a deathmobile.
0: It's not aggression.
1: I don't need to make you angry.
0: It's an alert because maybe they're looking at their phone. I gave somebody the horn because we're like, green light, go. We're waiting too long. This light is fast. And you're playing on your phone.
1: And this is why I need different horns for my car. I need a polite one. I don't need
0: Excuse
1: all
0: me,
1: the
0: sir.
1: Horns. All horns aren't honked equally.

0: this week.
1: Yeah, you're going to be hanging out with me at Circle K on Saturday. I will be there from 3 to 7, the location on Orange Ave at 1021 Orange Ave Northeast in Roanoke. Because we're going to celebrate America.
2: Yes, we are. 250 years.
1: Yeah, and that means that you can fill your tank up for only $2.50 per gallon. Mm. And, of course, you can enter in for some raffles and enjoy some good food because they're going to have the crispy, crunchy chicken and some pizza, some popsicles, some hot dogs, all of the treats, everything that you want for the cookout will be at Circle K. And stop by the K92 tent, and you can register to win a 4-pack of unlimited ride passes to the Salem Fair. We know everybody's trying to score those passes.
2: You want to ride everything.
1: Yeah, yeah. So hang out with me this Saturday at Circle K. Celebrate the 4th of July. We have over $5,000 worth of prizes of raffles. So that is on Orange Avenue, 1021 Orange Ave, Northeast in Roanoke on Saturday.
2: Yes, thank you, Monica, for telling us about that. But before we get out of here today,
1: we have the Morning Thing Nugget. One bold move can rewrite your entire story. Take the risk.
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So many significant things happening. Of course, the country's birthday coming up on Saturday. But of course, tomorrow, Taylor Swift, Travis Kelce, the marriage. K92, happy Thursday. How are you?

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They say men who get their ears bitten forget what they were just mad about in 2 seconds.

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Friday, 4th of July. What you got going on in the afternoon? We're all heading down to the Circle K Orange Ave. Monica from K92's Morning Thing. Going to be out there. Big party we got going on. Tons of cool stuff, but most important.

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1: Time out! Hi, I'm Pastor Kevin. Maybe like me, you know you shouldn't, but you have a tendency to worry, to be anxious. Maybe like me, you can walk in faith one moment and feel full of spiritual confidence that God is with you, that he's for you, that he's got everything under control. And then in the next moment, you have this crippling anxiety, this doubt, this insecurity that paralyzes you and holds you back. How can I calm my anxious mind? You see, the mind is a battleground, and most of life's battles are won or lost in our minds. Someone once said that the most important battle we fought is fought between our ears. That's why you need Jesus Christ. He can help you renew your mind.
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A Japanese airline actually shows passengers where children are seated before you select your seat. Would you be down for something I like here?

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She'll be all right. 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

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Tomorrow, 101. 4th of July, 98. And then we got rain back in the forecast. Woo. Are you staying cool?

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The entire Knicks starting five got their invite to the Taylor Swift Travis Kelce wedding. Tons of stars there, celebrities, athletes. I really am looking forward to watching the people try to sneak into the wedding and how security puts them down.

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K92. 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

The event of the year that none of us get to go to. Taylor Swift and her castle made in Madison Square Garden. They say it's a 2-day event, but the actual wedding, Friday.

K92, Chase Stiles. This just drives me nuts. They say women actually intentionally stress out their men from time to time just to make sure they still want them. What?

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Always randomly chatting with you. 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

I bet. Say, I got drive, I don't need a car. 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

K92, Jay Styles, traveling out of town for the holiday, or just in general. Are you a big fan of children on the airplane? No judgment. But there's a Japanese airline that shows passengers where children are seated before you buy the ticket. Do you wish we had something like that here in the States?

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All right, try this one out the next time you get in an argument with your significant other. They say men who get their ears bitten forget what they were mad about in just about 2 seconds. Think you're going to try that next time?

Sabrina's going to be there. Reportedly, Harry will be there. Everyone that's important will be there. The castle inside Madison Square Garden for the wedding of the century. Taylor and Travis. And did I see where she's going to go with Taylor Kelce? 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A little hyphen on that. Yeah, I'm in it.

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I can't tell you how many times I've been told that about myself. Jay Styles, K92. 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

K92, it's Freddie Mac, dad of a five-year-old. 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What's up with that?

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So do you think that couple that got engaged on top of the Empire State Building in New York yesterday, you think they kind of upstaged Taylor Swift on her wedding weekend a little bit? Because, I mean, that's what people, like, everybody seems to be talking about more so, is that crazy stunt that couple pulled yesterday. What...

All right, Saturday's going to be a fun one. Circle K in Roanoke on Orange Avenue. It's America's 250th birthday, and they're celebrating at Circle K with gas for $2.50 a gallon, free food, over $5,000 worth of raffles for you to win. So stop on by Saturday. Miss Monica from the Morning Thing is going to be there from 3 to 7. And we're going to have a good time celebrating the 4th of July with K92.

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Now, we all know Ella Langley can sing her butt off, too. But her sister, Katie, she can absolutely sing as well. Wouldn't that be amazing? Two country stars, two sisters, independent careers, and the duets we'd get from that. Oh, my gosh. Ella is singing Choosing Texas on your K92.

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heat wave, temperatures in the triple digits. 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Like, that's what I'm dealing with. K92, we appreciate you having us on. Thanks so much. And also, hopefully you're staying cool and staying hydrated. 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

0: So this mom on the internet, on TikTok, had the internet kind of divided, getting a lot of flack because she has some quote-unquote strict summer rules for her kids. Now, I don't know. Maybe I'm biased. They don't sound strict to me because my dad made us read during the summer, too, made us practice math skills in a little workbook, and she's doing the same. She said for her kids, every minute of reading, that's another minute of screen time that you get to have. And I don't think that's so bad. Kids got to stay up on their schoolwork even during the summer. Her kids are 14 and 11. I would hope you would agree. K92.
1: 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Our colors will fade eventually. 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

0: It's K92's Monica Brooks. And guess what? The gates are now open. You may enter the Salem Fair. That's right. I'm hanging out here at the Salem Fair at the Salem Civic Center here until 6 o'clock. So I'm located at the K92 tent right outside of the fair. So you want to swing by and hang out with me for a bit because we have some K92 swag as well as a shot at some amazing Taylor Swift items. So, you know, our girl, she's getting married tomorrow. So we want you prepped and ready with a Taylor Swift prize pack, right? So try to win that. Like I said, I'm here till 6, but the fair, it continues on till 10 o'clock. So you have plenty of time to jump on the rides and get a hold of your favorite food. So you make sure to get those funnel cakes and fried Oreos and bring one to me. All right, I'll be here till 6 with K92.
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New album from Ariana Grande out on the 31st called Petal. That song's going to be on it. Hate That I Made You Love Me. And this could be the last album from Ariana Grande in a while because she wants to still focus on acting. A third Wicked movie, maybe? Who knows? K92.

K92. 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Excited for the Salem Fair going on. And next Tuesday, especially excited because it is Help a Pet Night. We're going to help out our friends over at Angels of Assisi and the Salem Animal Shelter. 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
1: K92's Monica Brooks, where are you? If you're listening right now, I'm talking to you right now. Where are you? Why are you not here at the Salem Fair? I'm here at the K92 tent right outside of the fair, and I'm looking for you to come on over here and win some prizes from us. We have a Taylor Swift prize bag. I mean, so many awesome goodies related to Taylor Swift. If you are a Swiftie fan, this is your dream come true. And we have some K92 swag for you as well. I'm here till 6 o'clock, so be sure to swing by the tent before you walk into the fair. Oh, and quick reminder, if you walk in with a bag, make sure that it is clear, because that clear bag policy is in full effect and you will have to go back to your car. So you don't want that business. All right, so the fair, it continues on till 10 o'clock. You can grab your funnel cakes and then you can jump on the rides. I mean, maybe you want to ride first and then eat. I think that's how it goes. But we are here till 6 o'clock with K92.
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You ever think, this could just be me. Hey, it's K92. I'm Freddie Mac. You ever think like older people, sometimes they pretend they can't hear just to like protect their peace? You know what I mean? They just pretend they can't hear what you're saying. I can't wait till I'm old enough to just pretend I can't hear. 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

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Olivia Rodrigo, Fortnite skins available just for this month. I think until the 25th. So if the kids are asking for V-Bucks, you're welcome. Now you know why. That was Drop Dead, K92. She said

Bachelorette still gets to air sometime this month on ABC. That was scrapped back in March because of that pretty violent video with her boyfriend. So that still could make it to air. We'll see what the rest of the month holds on K92 with Teddy Swims. She

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He chose wrong. That guy chose Texas. He should have chose Ella Langley. I'm an Ella fella, so call me biased if you want to. On Virginia's number one hit music station, K92, I'm Freddie Mac. Hopefully you're staying cool. Thanks for having us on.

0: K92's Monica Brooks. I'm here at the Salem Fair, here for just a little bit longer, so you still have a chance to win some K92 swag, as well as our Taylor Swift prize bag, a Swiftie bag for sure, full of all her fabulous merch. So you have a shot at that. We're here till 6 o'clock. Stop by the K92 tent right before you walk into the fair, the Salem Fair, which is, I mean, it's free to walk in there, and then you get your wristband so you can check out all the rides and grab some amazing foods. I cannot wait to walk in and get me a cheesesteak and maybe a corn dog too. I don't know. But they have a lot of free shows as well. So when you walk in and bring the littles, they can check out the free shows. If you get a little overheated, step inside the Salem Civic Center so you can catch a little break and get a little air conditioning. All right. So we are here till 6, but the fair, it continues on till 10 o'clock. I'll be looking forward to you stopping by to say hello to me, Monica Brooks, hanging out till 6 o'clock with your K92.
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2: 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I'm still waking up with bad memories.

All right, so you're doing summer traveling. Obviously, you want to get on a reliable airline. Top of the list, Hawaiian Airlines, which it might be rare that you're taking a Hawaiian. Alaska coming in at number two. Number three, Delta. Four, Southwest. Five, Allegiant. Beating out United Airlines and American, believe it or not. It's K92. 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

So there's going to be a Willy Wonka reality series on Netflix in September. And Netflix is actually, they're bringing Gene Wilder's voice back for the reality show using AI to revive his voice. I don't know how we feel about this. I guess it depends on how good the show is. That's going to be out in September with K92.

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1: K92's Monica Brooks. I'm here for a little bit longer at the Salem Fair. So we're located outside of the fair right there. Before you walk in, you'll see the K92 van as well as the K92 tent. Stop by and say hello so we can hook you up with some K92 swag. And then you can also enter in to win a Taylor Swift prize bag, which features all of her great merch. It is a Swiftie's dream to win this prize bag. Be sure to stop by, try to win that before you walk into the glorious Salem Fair. Before you head over, make sure that you are hydrated because it is a little hot out here. Before you walk into the Salem Fair, make sure that you are hydrated. It is a little hot out here. They do offer air conditioning inside the Salem Civic Center if you need to cool down for a bit. And check your bag. Make sure that it is a clear bag because you don't want to have to hike back to your car. Okay? So come see me, Monica Brooks, outside of the Salem Fair, here for just a little bit longer with K92.
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this Saturday with Miss Monica. The Circle K in Roanoke on Orange Avenue, they are going to have, in celebration of America's 250th birthday, going to have gas for $2.50 a gallon. I know it feels like $200 a gallon right now, but $2.50 a gallon for gas, free food, and raffles, over $5,000 worth of raffles going on this Saturday, 3 to 7, Circle K.

I love to seeing adults going on like date night to see the new Toy Story 5 movie without kids. That's all right, too. Maybe it's a double standard because I'd feel weird going by myself with K92.

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The Kid LAROI on K92. And this Saturday, 4th of July, obviously, America's 250th birthday, and Circle K getting in on this celebration with gas for $2.50 a gallon. 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Orange Avenue in Roanoke, the Circle K. Miss Monica Brooks going to be there, too. Over $5,000 worth of raffles. So come celebrate the 4th of July with K92.

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1: Sir, your cowboy hat is blocking the card reader.
2: Well, sorry, partner. 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
1: Oh, yeah. 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
2: Oh, Texas Pete is going to wrangle up bold flavor and turn mealtime into a rowdy good time.
1: Oh, well, I'll toss it on the potatoes, too.
2: Now you're talking. Unleash that southern mix of premium cayenne peppers and turn up the heat on those taters.
1: Yeehaw! 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
2: Hey, take my horse. 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

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We've known this for a really long time, reading reports that a Parent Trap sequel is in the works, starring Lindsay Lohan. And I'm just asking why, bruh. K92. 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
2: Sure, you know Bruno Mars originally from Hawaii. Matter of fact, his family still lives there. I have a really good friend that lives on the island, and he runs into Bruno Mars' mom all the time. I'd be fangirling or fanboying. Anyway, I would be beside me. I would be speechless if that ever happened. Bruno Mars, Risk It All on your Trending Top 5. It's K92.

Speaking of Gracie Abrams, hit the wall. How does she feel about, quote unquote, being a Nepo baby and handling the Nepo hate? She handled it very well. Very mature, man, on the Popcast podcast. It's up on YouTube. It's K92. What's up? It's Julian. Dominic Fike is on Baby Doll.

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0: Virginia, Virginia's number one hit music station with the 4th of July weekend coming up. 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

shit. 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I'm doing things they ain't seen before. 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I'm a demon lord. Fall off what? I ain't seen the horse. Called your bluff, better cite the source. Fame ain't something that I need no.